We've dedicated our entire album cover to any person who has ever sent us fan mail. This is the journey into life, love,

Oh, I knew I was gonna see. 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I was carrying that little book bag. Nobody wanna see that. That damn fourth grader. Sit your ass down. Showing up late again like he got something else to do. You don't got nothing else to do. You ain't doing nothing with your life. Nothing with your life. What you think this is? You better look at me, I'm talking to you. You think this is easy, don't you? You think this is promise? You ain't nothing promised to you. Look at my face. Do I got a promise face? This look like I promise you anything? Kanye, nigga, is you snoring in my class? Wake up, Mr. West. Wake up, Mr. West.

Oh, I knew I was gonna see. I knew I was gonna see you again. Where you got damn book bag at? I was carrying that little book bag. Nobody wanna see that. That damn fourth grader. Sit your ass down. You don't wanna play the game like he got something else to do. You don't got nothing else to do. You ain't doing nothing with your life. Nothing with your life. What you think this is? You better look at me when I'm talking to you. You think this is easy, don't you? You think this is promise? There ain't nothing promised to you. Look at my face. Do I got a promise face? This look like I promise you anything. Kanye, Nick, is you snowing in my class? Wake up, Mr. West. Wake up, Mr. West.

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0: 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What's up, baby? How you doing?
1: Hey, boo, what's up? Mm-hmm.
0: You looking good.
1: Thank you.
0: What's that? It's Gucci? What's that?
1: Well, you know. Right. You know.
0: Looking good with it, for sure. Yeah, everything's nice.
1: Everything is good.
0: I'm feeling good. It's going to be on. We're going to have a good time this evening.
1: No doubt.
0: Just chilling. I got a little champagne over. You want something to drink?
1: Yeah, I'm thirsty. Damn, baby.
0: Excuse me already.
1: Smell like bologna.

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The bullshit I'm addressing, check I'm on some next level shit. 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

0: 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My days are chasing days.
1: Soul, funk and R&B. Black Music Time.

0: 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My days are chasing days.
1: Soul, funk and R&B. Black Music Time.